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0: think so. Petula Clark on the Pig and Whistle Show. You know, the argument back in the 50s, early 60s was, what was certs? Was it a breath mint or a candy mint? These girls can't make up their mind.
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0: Now, the one thing about that ad that really got me searching over the years was, what is retsin? I mean, really, a little drop of ping, retsin. Never did find out. I think it had something to do with an advertising agency or something. On the 12th, 1932, in New York City, Herbert Corey was born. He was a high school dropout, started singing in clubs, talent shows, hoping to be discovered. And then one day, in 1968, he had a huge hit. I still don't believe it.

0: Herbert Corey turned out to be Tiny Tim. He was for real. Had that one hit, appeared on Laugh-In, and in 1969 married a 17-year-old girl, Miss Vicky, they called her, on The Tonight Show. It ended in divorce, but they had a daughter, Tulip. Tulip Corey. Wonder what happened to her. Well, Tiny Tim passed away due to a heart attack at age 64 in 1996. He's buried with a ukulele in his hand and a tulip. Ooh, wow. Let's move up to 1954, something a little bit more believable. Bill Haley and the Comets, Decca Records recording studio in New York City, go in to record a song that Bill's been wanting to record for some time. It's called Rock Around the Clock. Well, Decca didn't like it, put it on the flip side of a real loser song called 13 Women. They released it. 13 Women didn't do much either, but nobody heard of the other side because Decca didn't promote it. It took somebody to bring that song to a movie, Blackboard Jungle. 1955, the song takes off, goes to number one for weeks at a time, and becomes one of the biggest hits of the early rock and roll era. Rock Around the Clock, coming up next on the Pig and Whistle, 707.
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5: Skies are going to be clear tonight, staying warm and humid with lows close to 80 degrees. We're going to move into the new work week with some new weather. We'll still be sunny and hot. We've gotten pretty used to that with a high close to 100. But finally, a pretty good chance of a shower or thunderstorm through the afternoon and into the very first part of the evening. On Tuesday, we'll be mostly sunny with highs in the mid-90s. Wednesday, hot again with a high of 101. From the Arkansas Now Weather Center, I'm meteorologist Laura Huckabee.
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0: Jimmy Reed wrote this song and put it out in 61. Elvis did it in 67. 63, Charlie Rich.
1: Big boss man, won't you help me when I call? Big boss man.

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song was originally done by Jackie DeShannon, written by Sonny Bono, of all people, from the original High 45, back in 59, Bill Black's combo.

0: Smokey Part 2, Bill Black's combo. Yes, there is a Smokey Part 1, not near as good as Part 2. I guess they kept trying until they got a better version. April 11th, 1935, in Extension, Louisiana, Richard Berry was born. He was a singer and a songwriter. Don't know who I'm talking about? Well, he's known as the composer of this song. That's the first version of the song that he did back in 1957. Of course, the rest of it is totally history on that. Kingsman kept out of number one spot, 63, by the singing nun. What's wrong with that picture? Anyway, Richard was on several groups over the years, Cadets, Chimes, several others. He left them, formed his own group, the Pharaohs. Passed away in 97 due to heart failure at age 61. We remember Richard Berry, Louie Louie, and the Kingsmen are coming up next on The Pig and Whistle, 721.
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2: Alex Ward!

historical song. You do a whole half hour take on that with all the different versions and the stories and everything. The Kingsmen, Louie Louie. April 10th, 1957, Ricky Nelson premieres I'm Walkin', his new record on Verve. On his weekly ABC TV show, The Ventures of Ozzie and Harriet, that he did with his mother, his father, his brother David. The episode was entitled Ricky the Drummer, and somehow he got to do a song, and bingo, it started his career.

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0: I find it hard to believe that song was number one around this time of year in 1963. Jimmy Soul, If You Want to Be Happy. Thanks for coming around to Pick a Whistle. Alex at alexward.us is the email request line. On my calendar, rock and roll facts and figures. April 14th, 2015, we lost Percy Sledge. Died of liver cancer at age 74, buried down in Baton Rouge, Louisiana. He was quite a guy. Of course, his first big hit came in 1966. Man Loves a Woman. Then another song came around that was a pretty big hit, too. Take Time to Know Her. I got to talk to Percy one day. I said, well, where did it come from?
1: This guy came in there one day. He's out of Nashville. And he had this song. We was doing Smokey Robinson's song on one of the albums called You Really Got a Hold on Me. And he just busted the door open in the middle of the session. With the big cowboy boots on, said, I'm looking for Percy Sledge and Quinn Ivey. Quinn said, Percy, who in the world is that coming in here in the middle of the session? He said, I got a song for Percy Sledge. He said, well, please, you're in the middle of the session. Can't you wait? And so after we got through with the song, then he brought the song up, and we read the poem, and it was like 3 pages long, and came home early one night, caught a kissing on another man, and he shot the guy and shot the woman, and so Quinn

Whistle Show. This song's not to be confused with the one by Led Zeppelin. Climb up, way up high. The first version. Climb up, way up high. Stairway to Heaven. Climb up, way up high. Neil Sedaka.

Like April 13th, 1941, in Greenwood County, South Carolina, John McElrath was born. 62, he and some of his friends formed a band, started playing all over. 66, he went into Arthur Smith's studio in Charlotte, North Carolina, to record this song they've been working on, and Bingo became a big nationwide hit. Later years, he was the youth director for the Greenwood YMCA. Passed away in 2018 due to Parkinson's at age 77. John McGrath and the Swingin' Medallions.

The song was featured in the 1963 movie, Lilies of the Field. From my original ABC Paramount 45, The Impressions.

April 12th, 1959, Hi Weiss, who owned Old Town Records, is in his office, and he hears some kids singing in the bathroom, which is right next to his office in the next room over. He's kind of curious. He goes in, meets the group, signs them on the spot, takes them in the studio, and they had already rehearsed. Cost him $40 to record their first hit.

1967, Paul Simon wrote this song for a group called Harper's Bazaar. It's got two titles. Feeling Groovy are the correct title, the 59th Street Bridge Song. When I was in New York riding the subways, I actually stopped at the 59th Street exit, went upstairs and took a picture.

kind of things up on the Pick and Whistle Show. Something you want to hear, let me know. Alex at alexward.us. Got a request for this the other day, and I remember it so well from the summer of 66. I had a new 66 Chevelle two-door hardtop. It was blue and white. It's really sharp. I was traveling down to Houston to visit some relatives. He had his tickets to the Astrodome to see the baseball team down there. So we were going down, and all the way on the radio, heard this over and over and over. What a great song. Joe Stampley and the Uniques. Till next week. Thanks for coming around, and bye, y'all.

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6: ABC News, I'm Wayne Cabot. Military experts say North Korea is giving Iran missiles, but President Trump says North Korea has been, quote, unthreatening and respectful while he's been president. Tonight, he's ordering Defense Secretary Hegseth to pull back joint exercises with South Korea. Planned for this week, the order coming as Iran announces bounties of $30,000 on the heads of U.S. soldiers. Paradise is on pause in Hawaii.
7: Lala turning deadly, pummeling the Hawaiian islands with torrential rains, life-threatening high surf, and damaging winds. At least one person killed in a car accident on hard-hit Big Island, where some areas have been inundated with more than 30 inches of rain.
6: ABC's Melissa Adan on the Big Island. The Trump administration says it will offer assistance where needed. Floods killing a seventh person in Indiana this week, a 31-year-old in Henry County. And now San Diego County reporting a new brush fire with zero containment so far. This is ABC News.
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10: Skies are going to be clear tonight, staying warm and humid with lows close to 80 degrees. We're going to move into the new work week with some new weather. We'll still be sunny and hot. We've gotten pretty used to that with a high close to 100. But finally, a pretty good chance of a shower or thunderstorm through the afternoon and into the very first part of the evening. On Tuesday, we'll be mostly sunny with highs in the mid-90s. Wednesday, hot again with a high of 101. From the Arkansas Now Weather Center, I'm meteorologist Laura Huckabee.

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5: Skies are going to be clear tonight, staying warm and humid with lows close to 80 degrees. We're going to move into the new work week with some new weather. We'll still be sunny and hot. We've gotten pretty used to that with a high close to 100. But finally, a pretty good chance of a shower or thunderstorm through the afternoon and into the very first part of the evening. On Tuesday, we'll be mostly sunny with highs in the mid-90s. Wednesday, hot again with a high of 101. From the Arkansas Now Weather Center, I'm meteorologist Laura Huckabee.

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1: Skies are going to be clear tonight, staying warm and humid with lows close to 80 degrees. We're going to move into the new work week with some new weather. We'll still be sunny and hot. We've gotten pretty used to that with a high close to 100. But finally, a pretty good chance of a shower or thunderstorm through the afternoon and into the very first part of the evening. On Tuesday, we'll be mostly sunny with highs in the mid-90s. Wednesday, hot again with a high of 101. From the Arkansas Now Weather Center, I'm meteorologist Laura Huckabee.

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nature man who asks, were you bound on such a cold, dark afternoon? As we drove on through the rain, as he listened, I explained, and he left me

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1: ABC News, I'm Wayne Cabot. President Trump ordering the Pentagon to cut back this week's planned joint military exercises in South Korea, saying the exercises are hostile to North Korea, which he says has been unthreatening and respectful while he's been in the White House. It's also retribution for South Korea not helping him fight his war against Iran. His son-in-law, Jared Kushner, is to meet tomorrow with Israel's prime minister and met today with the leader of Hamas in Egypt, says the AP. Iran putting bounties on the heads of U.S. soldiers, $30,000, dead or alive. The reason U.S. troops at sea are being stretched so thin is because Iran has destroyed so many U.S. bases where the carriers normally stop, says the former Joint Chiefs Chairman Admiral Mike Mullen on ABC's This Week.
2: Obviously, these assets is hugely concerning, so there just isn't an easy place to go in terms of a port visit.
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5: Skies are going to be clear tonight, staying warm and humid with lows close to 80 degrees. We're going to move into the new work week with some new weather. We'll still be sunny and hot. We've gotten pretty used to that with a high close to 100. But finally, a pretty good chance of a shower or thunderstorm through the afternoon and into the very first part of the evening. On Tuesday, we'll be mostly sunny with highs in the mid-90s. Wednesday, hot again with a high of 101. From the Arkansas Now Weather Center, I'm meteorologist Laura Huckabee.

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5: Skies are going to be clear tonight, staying warm and humid with lows close to 80 degrees. We're going to move into the new work week with some new weather. We'll still be sunny and hot. We've gotten pretty used to that with a high close to 100. But finally, a pretty good chance of a shower or thunderstorm through the afternoon and into the very first part of the evening. On Tuesday, we'll be mostly sunny with highs in the mid-90s. Wednesday, hot again with a high of 101. From the Arkansas Now Weather Center, I'm meteorologist Laura Huckabee.

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1: Skies are going to be clear tonight, staying warm and humid with lows close to 80 degrees. We're going to move into the new work week with some new weather. We'll still be sunny and hot. We've gotten pretty used to that with a high close to 100. But finally, a pretty good chance of a shower or thunderstorm through the afternoon and into the very first part of the evening. On Tuesday, we'll be mostly sunny with highs in the mid-90s. Wednesday, hot again with a high of 101. From the Arkansas Now Weather Center, I'm meteorologist Laura Huckabee.

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1: ABC News, I'm Wayne Cabot. President Trump ordering the Pentagon to pull back on joint military exercises on the North Korean peninsula. Trump punishing South Korea for not helping his war against Iran. Also appeasing North Korea.
2: Citing his, quote, very good relationship with North Korea's supreme leader, Kim Jong-un. Trump also says the long-standing enemy has been unthreatening and respectful towards America during his presidency.
1: ABC's Andrea Fujii. The AP reporting President Trump's son-in-law, Jared Kushner, met in Egypt today with the leader of Hamas, a day before his scheduled meeting with Israel's prime minister. The trial against Tupac Shakur's accused killer begins in the morning in Las Vegas. On trial, Dwayne Davis, one-time South L.A. gang leader, known as Keefe D. Spider-Man Brand New Day is the highest grossing release ever for Sony and the second fastest film to earn $2 billion worldwide, doing it in three weekends. This is ABC News.
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6: Skies are going to be clear tonight, staying warm and humid with lows close to 80 degrees. We're going to move into the new work week with some new weather. We'll still be sunny and hot. We've gotten pretty used to that with a high close to 100. But finally, a pretty good chance of a shower or thunderstorm through the afternoon and into the very first part of the evening. On Tuesday, we'll be mostly sunny with highs in the mid-90s. Wednesday, hot again with a high of 101. From the Arkansas Now Weather Center, I'm meteorologist Laura Huckabee.

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6: Skies are going to be clear tonight, staying warm and humid with lows close to 80 degrees. We're going to move into the new work week with some new weather. We'll still be sunny and hot. We've gotten pretty used to that with a high close to 100. But finally, a pretty good chance of a shower or thunderstorm through the afternoon and into the very first part of the evening. On Tuesday, we'll be mostly sunny with highs in the mid-90s. Wednesday, hot again with a high of 101. From the Arkansas Now Weather Center, I'm meteorologist Laura Huckabee. Oh.

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1: Skies are going to be clear tonight, staying warm and humid with lows close to 80 degrees. We're going to move into the new work week with some new weather. We'll still be sunny and hot. We've gotten pretty used to that with a high close to 100. But finally, a pretty good chance of a shower or thunderstorm through the afternoon and into the very first part of the evening. On Tuesday, we'll be mostly sunny with highs in the mid-90s. Wednesday, hot again with a high of 101. From the Arkansas Now Weather Center, I'm meteorologist Laura Huckabee.

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6: Skies are going to be clear tonight, staying warm and humid with lows close to 80 degrees. We're going to move into the new work week with some new weather. We'll still be sunny and hot. We've gotten pretty used to that with a high close to 100. But finally, a pretty good chance of a shower or thunderstorm through the afternoon and into the very first part of the evening. On Tuesday, we'll be mostly sunny with highs in the mid-90s. Wednesday, hot again with a high of 101. From the Arkansas Now Weather Center, I'm meteorologist Laura Huckabee.

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1: Skies are going to be clear tonight, staying warm and humid with lows close to 80 degrees. We're going to move into the new work week with some new weather. We'll still be sunny and hot. We've gotten pretty used to that with a high close to 100. But finally, a pretty good chance of a shower or thunderstorm through the afternoon and into the very first part of the evening. On Tuesday, we'll be mostly sunny with highs in the mid-90s. Wednesday, hot again with a high of 101. From the Arkansas Now Weather Center, I'm meteorologist Laura Huckabee.

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1: Skies are going to be clear tonight, staying warm and humid with lows close to 80 degrees. We're going to move into the new work week with some new weather. We'll still be sunny and hot. We've gotten pretty used to that with a high close to 100. But finally, a pretty good chance of a shower or thunderstorm through the afternoon and into the very first part of the evening. On Tuesday, we'll be mostly sunny with highs in the mid-90s. Wednesday, hot again with a high of 101. From the Arkansas Now Weather Center, I'm meteorologist Laura Huckabee.
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0: 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The Oldies Network.
2: Skies are going to be clear tonight, staying warm and humid with lows close to 80 degrees. We're going to move into the new work week with some new weather. We'll still be sunny and hot. We've gotten pretty used to that with a high close to 100. But finally, a pretty good chance of a shower or thunderstorm through the afternoon and into the very first part of the evening. On Tuesday, we'll be mostly sunny with highs in the mid-90s. Wednesday, hot again with a high of 101. From the Arkansas Now Weather Center, I'm meteorologist Laura Huckabee.

0: Now one day Dooley started feeling sick, and he decided that he better make his will out quick. He said,
1: just before the angels come to carry me, I want it down and writing how to bury me.

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1: ABC News, I'm Wayne Cabot. It runs out Monday. The U.S.-Iran Memorandum of Understanding. Neither side expressing interest in an agreement both sides have violated. Unclear what's next for the Strait of Hormuz, which President Trump says America intends to own. International crude higher back near 90. Gas prices up about a nickel in the last week. Iran's destruction of U.S. bases, where aircraft carriers normally stop, has troops fatigued, says former Joint Chiefs Chairman Mike Mullen on ABC's This Week.
2: Those places where we normally would go for some rest and relaxation, they weren't usable. So the planning with respect to that, I think you had to adjust on the fly, and it became very, very difficult to find a place to do that. So basically, you end up staying at sea.
1: President Trump telling the Pentagon to scale back military exercises with South Korea. This is ABC News.
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5: Skies are going to be clear tonight, staying warm and humid with lows close to 80 degrees. We're going to move into the new work week with some new weather. We'll still be sunny and hot. We've gotten pretty used to that with a high close to 100. But finally, a pretty good chance of a shower or thunderstorm through the afternoon and into the very first part of the evening. On Tuesday, we'll be mostly sunny with highs in the mid-90s. Wednesday, hot again with a high of 101. From the Arkansas Now Weather Center, I'm meteorologist Laura Huckabee.

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1: Skies are going to be clear tonight, staying warm and humid with lows close to 80 degrees. We're going to move into the new work week with some new weather. We'll still be sunny and hot. We've gotten pretty used to that with a high close to 100. But finally, a pretty good chance of a shower or thunderstorm through the afternoon and into the very first part of the evening. On Tuesday, we'll be mostly sunny with highs in the mid-90s. Wednesday, hot again with a high of 101. From the Arkansas Now Weather Center, I'm meteorologist Laura Huckabee. Oh,

particular place to go. So we parked way out on the Kokomo. The night was young and the moon was gold. So we both decided to take a stroll.

0: TV was black and white, but the songs always had color. The Oldies Network.
1: Skies are going to be clear tonight, staying warm and humid with lows close to 80 degrees. We're going to move into the new work week with some new weather. We'll still be sunny and hot. We've gotten pretty used to that with a high close to 100. But finally, a pretty good chance of a shower or thunderstorm through the afternoon and into the very first part of the evening. On Tuesday, we'll be mostly sunny with highs in the mid-90s. Wednesday, hot again with a high of 101. From the Arkansas Now Weather Center, I'm meteorologist Laura Huckabee.

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1: Skies are going to be clear tonight, staying warm and humid with lows close to 80 degrees. We're going to move into the new work week with some new weather. We'll still be sunny and hot. We've gotten pretty used to that with a high close to 100. But finally, a pretty good chance of a shower or thunderstorm through the afternoon and into the very first part of the evening. On Tuesday, we'll be mostly sunny with highs in the mid-90s. Wednesday, hot again with a high of 101. From the Arkansas Now Weather Center, I'm meteorologist Laura Huckabee. Oh!

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1: Skies are going to be clear tonight, staying warm and humid with lows close to 80 degrees. We're going to move into the new work week with some new weather. We'll still be sunny and hot. We've gotten pretty used to that with a high close to 100. But finally, a pretty good chance of a shower or thunderstorm through the afternoon and into the very first part of the evening. On Tuesday, we'll be mostly sunny with highs in the mid-90s. Wednesday, hot again with a high of 101. From the Arkansas Now Weather Center, I'm meteorologist Laura Huckabee.

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1: Skies are going to be clear tonight, staying warm and humid with lows close to 80 degrees. We're going to move into the new work week with some new weather. We'll still be sunny and hot. We've gotten pretty used to that with a high close to 100. But finally, a pretty good chance of a shower or thunderstorm through the afternoon and into the very first part of the evening. On Tuesday, we'll be mostly sunny with highs in the mid-90s. Wednesday, hot again with a high of 101. From the Arkansas Now Weather Center, I'm meteorologist Laura Huckabee. Oh.

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1: Skies are going to be clear tonight, staying warm and humid with lows close to 80 degrees. We're going to move into the new work week with some new weather. We'll still be sunny and hot. We've gotten pretty used to that with a high close to 100. But finally, a pretty good chance of a shower or thunderstorm through the afternoon and into the very first part of the evening. On Tuesday, we'll be mostly sunny with highs in the mid-90s. Wednesday, hot again with a high of 101. From the Arkansas Now Weather Center, I'm meteorologist Laura Huckabee.

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2: ABC News, I'm Wayne Cabot. The new day means the end of the 90-day Memorandum of Understanding, and neither Iran nor the U.S. shows much interest in finding agreement to end the war. President Trump saying Friday the U.S. intends to own the Strait of Hormuz. The U.S. is substantially pulling back its joint military exercises on the Korean Peninsula, partly punishment for South Korea not helping America against Iran, and partly a way for Trump to appease North Korea.
3: Citing his, quote, very good relationship with North Korea's supreme leader, Kim Jong-un. Trump also says the long-standing enemy has been unthreatening and respectful towards America during his presidency.
2: ABC's Andrea Fujii. Hayden Panettiere has died days shy of what would have been her 37th birthday, cause of death not revealed, for the star of the TV series Heroes, Nashville, among many other roles. Her father telling ABC News she was a bright light, a force of nature. This is ABC News.
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6: Skies are going to be clear tonight, staying warm and humid with lows close to 80 degrees. We're going to move into the new work week with some new weather. We'll still be sunny and hot. We've gotten pretty used to that with a high close to 100. But finally, a pretty good chance of a shower or thunderstorm through the afternoon and into the very first part of the evening. On Tuesday, we'll be mostly sunny with highs in the mid-90s. Wednesday, hot again with a high of 101. From the Arkansas Now Weather Center, I'm meteorologist Laura Huckabee.

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1: Skies are going to be clear tonight, staying warm and humid with lows close to 80 degrees. We're going to move into the new work week with some new weather. We'll still be sunny and hot. We've gotten pretty used to that with a high close to 100. But finally, a pretty good chance of a shower or thunderstorm through the afternoon and into the very first part of the evening. On Tuesday, we'll be mostly sunny with highs in the mid-90s. Wednesday, hot again with a high of 101. From the Arkansas Now Weather Center, I'm meteorologist Laura Huckabee.

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1: Skies are going to be clear tonight, staying warm and humid with lows close to 80 degrees. We're going to move into the new work week with some new weather. We'll still be sunny and hot. We've gotten pretty used to that with a high close to 100. But finally, a pretty good chance of a shower or thunderstorm through the afternoon and into the very first part of the evening. On Tuesday, we'll be mostly sunny with highs in the mid-90s. Wednesday, hot again with a high of 101. From the Arkansas Now Weather Center, I'm meteorologist Laura Huckabee.

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2: ABC News, I'm Brian Clark. Actress Hayden Panettiere died in South Carolina, where Greenville police said there were no signs of foul play or suspicious circumstances. There were no further details available, but the 36-year-old had been open about her struggles as a teen with substance abuse. She told Tamron Hall in May.
3: When I got to the point of looking in the mirror and seeing my eyes had turned yellow and that I didn't recognize my body anymore.
2: President Trump said Sunday that he has instructed the Pentagon to scale down U.S. involvement in joint military exercises with South Korea, citing his good relationship with North Korea's Kim Jong-un, even as North Korea shares missile technology with Iran. The memorandum of understanding with Iran expires today. There's no sign of a deal to end the war, and record flooding in Indiana now blamed for at least 7 deaths since Tuesday. Hawaii cleans up from Hurricane Lala. This is ABC News.
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6: Good morning, everyone. Plenty of sunshine around for our Monday forecast. Another sunny, hot, and humid day. The high today is going to be 97. Our heat index, 105+. So definitely dealing with that extreme heat again. Tonight, clear skies, a low near 70. Tomorrow, sunny and a high of 96. On Wednesday, here comes that triple-digit heat. Sunshine, 102, with a chance of a shower or storm Wednesday night. From the Arkansas Now Weather Center, I'm meteorologist Laura Huckabee.

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1: Good morning, everyone. Plenty of sunshine around for our Monday forecast. Another sunny, hot, and humid day. The high today is going to be 97. Our heat index, 105 plus. So definitely dealing with that extreme heat again. Tonight, clear skies, a low near 70. Tomorrow, sunny and a high of 96. On Wednesday, here comes that triple-digit heat. Sunshine, 102, with a chance of a shower or storm Wednesday night. From the Arkansas Now Weather Center, I'm meteorologist Laura Huckabee. Oh.

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1: Here is this hour's headlines from the Arkansas Now newsroom. Arkansas's first Buc-ee's opens today in Benton, bringing the Texas-based travel center chain to the state for the first time. The new location is off of Interstate 30 at Exit 114. The city of Searcy is the latest Arkansas city to decide not to renew its contract with Flock Safety. Cabot, Centerton, Mayflower, Pea Ridge, and other Arkansas cities have also opted to remove or stop using the cameras. The Arkansas Travelers have announced that they will hold a special jersey retirement ceremony honoring Dick Allen on September 5th. Allen wore jersey number 6 when he played for the Arkansas Travelers more than 6 decades ago. In 1963, he served as the club's first African-American player. Allen's number 6 jersey is the first number to be officially retired by the Travelers in their over 125 years of play. From the Arkansas Now newsroom, I'm Kelly Conley.
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4: Good morning, everyone. Plenty of sunshine around for our Monday forecast. Another sunny, hot, and humid day. The high today is going to be 97. Our heat index, 105 plus. So definitely dealing with that extreme heat again. Tonight, clear skies, a low near 70. Tomorrow, sunny and a high of 96. On Wednesday, here comes that triple-digit heat. Sunshine, 102, with a chance of a shower or storm Wednesday night. From the Arkansas Now Weather Center, I'm meteorologist Laura Huckabee.

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2: Hey, good morning. Scotty Woodson once again here on the EAB Ag Network, and I'm happy to talk to one of my favorite people. It's Dr. Jared Hartke, rice agronomist from the University of Arkansas Division of Agriculture. Dr. Hartke, how are you today?
5: I'm doing well, just a little warm like everybody else.
2: I think we're all just a little bit warm. That's one of the things we're going to talk about. But I haven't had a chance to talk to you, actually, since the plantings report came out. Were you surprised about where we ended up for rice acreage in Arkansas?
5: I was a little surprised. I did not expect us to find an extra 50,000 acres of long grain rice out there. So I think that that caught the industry off guard kind of in general. I wasn't hearing that feeling from anyone. Potentially correct at 850 to down a little bit. That's kind of where I was. And So, yeah, a little surprised to put us at 900,000 acres, but certified acres back it up.
2: Still below a million, but not as bad as we originally thought. So there is a brightness, a silver lining to that cloud, but that cloud is not up in the sky right now because it's sunny and hot. What does that mean for rice right now as we're getting toward the end of the season here to have such hot and dry weather? What are our growers facing right now?
5: So that unforgiving big red ball is not doing us any favors. We are, from a rice standpoint, obviously still at the beginning stages of launching into harvest. That, you know, obviously getting started is at slightly different paces depending on where we are in the state. But starting to get going, we'll have a lot more rice ready in the next week to 10 days and see a lot more combine movement, but still plenty with the ways to go. So with this heat, we've missed some of the more concerning periods of pollination that this isn't occurring in, so we kind of get away from that potential hit. But now we're really staring at the tail end effects of when do we drain this crop, because, you know, the terms flash droughts have been thrown around over the past week or so, and so that moisture in the soil can disappear very quickly, meaning sudden plant death, sudden and rapid plant death, and from that, plants die rapidly. They begin to lose grain moisture extremely fast. Plants shut down and want to lodge from just they're dead, so caving in, potential shattering. So it's a really possible snowball effect on rice that's coming right up on ready for harvest that could really, really get away from us fast. Rice that's still in kind of the finishing stages, that we still have a little ways to go on irrigation to finish up, going to be very difficult to keep up, and there's a question mark on exact grain stage some of this is in, whether it will affect quality or not. If it's just far enough along, it won't affect the kind of the grain, the structure of the grain formation, when we're talking about quality, that can kind of mess with it. So if just far enough along, it won't do that, but just early enough, it will. So question mark out there for some of those acres with some time to go. I will say that this heat wave is the last thing we needed. There was already a general lack of excitement surrounding rice harvest this year. And normally guys are chomping at the bit, just cannot wait to get in there and see what the rice did. And kind of the general ag attitude right now is carrying into harvest that nobody's too excited. It's more of the let's get this over with. Oh, wait, and now we get to do it in 100-plus degree temperatures, potentially record streak.
2: No, looking at the forecast from when this is airing right now through the early part of next

0: week. It just doesn't look like we're going to get much relief. No rain in the forecast. Temperatures still well into the upper 90s to low 100s. So it's unfortunately going to stick with us for a while. Dr. Jared Hartke, Rice Agronomist, University of Arkansas System Division of Agriculture. Dr. Hartke, thanks for checking in with us today.
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0: Now look at our regional weather forecast. Sunshine and hot through the week this week. Expect highs to be anywhere from 100 to 104 degrees. Heat index values well into the triple digits. Overnight lows will stay in the upper 70s to low 80s. That's your EAB Morning Farm Report, and I'm Scotty Woodson. Have a great day.
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1: ABC News, I'm Brian Clark. It runs out today, the 60-day window set up by the Memorandum of Understanding between the U.S. and Iran. But there's still no sign of any sort of peace deal to end the war, and that has oil prices up again. Hurricane Lala dumped rain on Hawaii as it slid past the Big Island. It's now a tropical storm.
2: At one point, nearly 200,000 customers were without power, including small hospitals having to switch to backup generators. The governor crediting first responders for heroic rescue efforts.
3: They saved lives. They were able to pull an elderly woman out of a tree when her house washed away.
2: Officials say more than 200 structures were damaged or destroyed. The White House says it's monitoring conditions and ready to offer assistance.
1: ABC's Lionel Moise, the father of actress Hayden Panettiere, confirming to ABC News that his daughter, the star of shows like Heroes in Nashville, died Sunday in South Carolina. She was 36. This is ABC News.
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10: Good morning, everyone. Plenty of sunshine around for our Monday forecast. Another sunny, hot, and humid day. The high today is going to be 97. Our heat index, 105+. So definitely dealing with that extreme heat again. Tonight, clear skies, a low near 70. Tomorrow, sunny and a high of 96. On Wednesday, here comes that triple-digit heat. Sunshine, 102, with a chance of a shower or storm Wednesday night. From the Arkansas Now Weather Center, I'm meteorologist Laura Huckabee.
11: Well, I thought we were going to get a little relief and got a little rain in the Mid-South here this morning. Don't know where that came from, but checking temperatures and conditions around the Mid-South this morning. Partly cloudy in Mauldin and already 81 in Tunica this morning. Mostly cloudy, 82 at West Memphis this morning. Partly cloudy, 83 in Fraser this morning. Well, it's 86 already, partly cloudy, and 84 at Memphis International. We're going to get your juices flowing early this morning. Here's Steppenwolf at 6 minutes past 6 o'clock. Born to be wild here on Oldies. Yeah. Hey, it's the 17th of August.

Sponsor the Temptations from Motown here this morning, first half of the 6 o'clock hour, 13 minutes past 6 o'clock. Woodstock today, the original 1969. Yeah, we'll talk about it. 3 days, 15th, 16th, 17th. We'll talk about it this morning. Stay tuned. We've only just begun. Here are the Carpenters, Karen and Richard this morning.

Sheeran and Richard there, the Carpenters on Old Davy. Well, Old Davy Crockett, born today 1786, died 1836, known as the King of the Wild Frontier. We'll talk about Davy here this morning on Oldies. Frederick F. Russell was born today 1870. You think he was the painter or the sculptor? Nope. Physician who developed the first successful typhoid fever vaccine, Frederick Russell, born today, 1870. The birds checking in the lineup. Turn, turn, turn this morning. Four Tops next.

Oh, those are the birds here this morning. It's 20 minutes past 6 o'clock, 6:20, 10 minutes away from an update. We'll see what happened over the weekend here on Oldies. Let's turn our heads now toward we had the Temptations here on Oldies. How about the Four Tops from Motown? It's that same old song here this morning. We keep playing it.

0: 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Well, we have a variety of oldies. We try to mix it up a little bit, try to keep it as fresh as we can with, you know, they're not recording any more oldies. Hey, we've got weather coming your way here on Oldies. Current conditions.
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3: Good morning, everyone. Plenty of sunshine around for our Monday forecast. Another sunny, hot, and humid day. The high today is going to be 97. Our heat index, 105 plus. So definitely dealing with that extreme heat again. Tonight, clear skies, a low near 70. Tomorrow, sunny and a high of 96. On Wednesday, here comes that triple digit heat. Sunshine, 102 with a chance of a shower or storm Wednesday night. From the Arkansas Now Weather Center, I'm meteorologist Laura Huckabee.
0: Well, Laura, that was our official high yesterday, was 100. Yeah, we've had an overnight low of 84 in some parts of the Mid-South, and the temperature has dropped some. Currently around the Mid-South in Tunica this morning, partly cloudy, 82. In Malden, well, it's 81. Little Rock, mostly cloudy, it's 84 this morning. And at Memphis International, partly cloudy, temperature reading of 84. Well, we're 5 minutes away from a Mid-South update. We're going to watch Scotty grow here. Here's Bobby Goldsboro. We'll go over to Macklemore Avenue next on Oldies.
4: 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What a handsome lad.

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They're not a bad one. Let's turn our heads now to a couple of our own. Here's Sam Moore, Dave Prater from Macklemore Avenue. Soul Man, we've got an update. It is a Mid-South update next on Oldies. Stay tuned.

0: Oh, yeah, it doesn't get any better. That's Sam and Dave here this morning, taking us down now to the bottom of the hour. It is 6:30. Yeah, let's check in, see what happened over the weekend here in the Mid-South. Stay tuned.
1: Hello, everyone. It is time now for an EAB News update. An audit of the Blyville School District in Mississippi County has uncovered several banking errors. The audit was ordered by the Arkansas Department of Education when the department took control of the district in May of last year. The State Board of Education says the banking errors were revealed at a meeting last week. No action was taken with the members studying the problems. The department took over the district last year after finding deficiencies and establishing a coherent leadership, cohesive government restructure, low enrollment, and low academic performance. An ethics investigation is underway on the Blyville School District as well. A legislative panel has voted to withhold half of Fargo's monthly aid and could revoke the Monroe County City's charter after discovering the town has not adopted and maintained a budget, provided financial statements to members of the city council, maintained city council meeting minutes, are prepared monthly bank reconciliations for its general street and community center funds. State aid made up 8.5% of Fargo's cash balance last year. If the city cannot come into compliance, the city could eventually lose all of its state aid and eventually its charter. That would force Monroe County to be responsible for managing its affairs. A Mariana man was sentenced to 20 years in prison after pleading no contest to second-degree murder late last week. 20-year-old Jeremiah Harris entered his plea Thursday and was sentenced in First Judicial Circuit Court on Friday. He entered the plea in the homicide of 25-year-old Danny Jordan of Mariana on October 15, 2024. St. Louis Cardinal Josh Bias became the first player in Major League history to hit home runs in each of his first three at-bats in the big leagues. He did that in the Cardinals' 8-4 victory over the Chicago Cubs Saturday. The 23-year-old had been called up from AAA Memphis earlier in the day and flew to Chicago in time to be placed in the starting lineup. He played left field. After lining out in his fourth at-bat Saturday, Bias received a standing ovation from the crowd, including both Chicago and St. Louis fans. Bias was 0-for-5 in an 11-4 Cardinal win over the Cubs yesterday.
0: All right, that's what's happening in the Mid-South, what happened over the weekend. Donnie Wahlberg, born today, 1969, August the 7th. Of course, he's still living. He's a founding member of the New Kids on the Block, who turned actor. He's a part of the Band of Brothers and Blue Bloods. That Band of Brothers didn't get any better than that. Sure didn't. Kicking things off here, the second half of the 6 o'clock hour here, Flo and Eddie the Turtle. She's just my girl.

Kiss My Girl. Those are the Turtles here on Oldies This Morning. Stage and film actress Mae West was born the 17th of August, the year 1893. Yep. She died in 1980, lived a long life. Stage and film actress, Mae was considered a prominent sex symbol of her time. Mae West, born today, 1893. Let's head beyond the sea this morning with Bobby Darin, 637, 23 before 7 o'clock.

0: We just headed beyond the sea with the late Bobby Darin here in the second half of the 6 o'clock hour. It is 6:40, 20 minutes before 7 o'clock. We'll have some national news for you at the top of the 7 o'clock hour. More weather and back in with the best oldies. Well, Linda Carlisle, born today, 1958. Of course, she is still living. She's 68 today. Happy birthday to Belinda Carlisle, and you're listening to Oldies.
1: Hey, everybody. With us on the phone is Wade Stevens. Wade has City Auto and Farm Supply right in the heart of Hickory Ridge. Good morning, Wade.
2: Hey, Bill. Good to be back with you.
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2: Hey, listen, I want to put a lot of emphasis on that, and I'll challenge the listeners. Hey, bring me an example. Challenge me on this. I mean, I'm going to tell you that we've got the product. We've got the right price on it. We've got a good selection. Nobody's going to beat our service. But, hey, you know what? I know, look, I'm a consumer, too. I've mentioned that before, and, you know, I don't want to overpay for something whenever I go into a store, and I don't want our customers to overpay either. And, hey, if they think they can get it somewhere else, prove it to me, and we'll make it right.
1: You know, sometimes you find things out there, you get a quantity of something at a good price, and then you pass it on to your customers, don't you?
2: Absolutely. It might be a bulk situation where I can buy in bulk, and maybe the customer don't need it in bulk, but I can buy it in bulk and save a little money. And, hey, if I'm going to save money, I'm going to pass that savings on to the customer. Sometimes the customer needs it in bulk, and that's even better. We can sharpen our pencil for sure. We can get that price on down for a bulk quantity. Whether it's bulk of something, and we like to talk sometimes bulk being in mass quantities, but, hey, maybe it's just multiples across the board. We're certainly going to be where that price needs to be.
1: And, of course, a lot of stores can have selection. Everyone talks about great prices. But, you know, one of the most important aspects is having a staff that has knowledge of the products and has experience.
2: Service is key. I don't care where you go. You know, there's a lot of emphasis put on price, especially in these trying times in farming country. But, hey, you can't let your service lack. And one of the things that we have is we keep notes on things. We keep notes on customers. If a customer calls and says, hey, I bought this piece of equipment at an auction, and it's old, it's obsolete, whatever the case may be, can you provide me with these bearings or these parts? More than likely, we've got some notes on it, whether Farmer Brown used to own it or just maybe by the brand name that's been out of business for a long time. We've got some notes. We've been long before I bought the store, the notes were being kept. We've got some notes that are 30, 40 years old in the book, and we're going to be able to get that information. And some of that information is just not out there. So we pride ourselves on having that knowledge, and we're going to come through for you.
1: Wade, how can we get in touch with you? How do we call you? We mentioned 136 South Floral, right in the middle of Hickory Ridge. What about a phone number, maybe? And who do you have there helping? You've got some great, knowledgeable people with lots of years of experience.
2: If you can't catch me there, we've got Rose and Becky, and you can call us at 870-697-3585. Or come see us right there on Highway 49, 136 South Florida, Hickory Ridge.
1: Wade Stevens, thanks for joining us this morning.
2: Hey, thanks for having me, Bill.
3: Good morning, everyone. Plenty of sunshine around for our Monday forecast. Another sunny, hot, and humid day. The high today is going to be 97. Our heat index, 105+. So definitely dealing with that extreme heat again. Tonight, clear skies, a low near 70. Tomorrow, sunny and a high of 96. On Wednesday, here comes that triple-digit heat. Sunshine, 102, with a chance of a shower or storm Wednesday night. From the Arkansas Now Weather Center, I'm meteorologist Laura Huckabee.
0: All right, Laura, we had the temperature yesterday reached 100, not heat index, the temperature itself. Andy Kim and Baby, I love you here on Oldies. We've got the Four Seasons and then Scotty's up next after the Four Seasons.

0: Sandy Kim and Baby, I Love You. Great song, yeah. Hey, we're in the second half of the 6 o'clock hour. It is 6:46. It's 14 before 7 o'clock. As we promised you, the seasons, there are four of them. Bye-bye, baby, baby, goodbye.
1: Hate me after what I say.
2: Can't put it off any longer. I just gotta tell you, anyway.

0: Bye Bye Baby Bye Bye. That's the Four Seasons, Frankie Valli, here on Oldies. Ralph Teeter is born today, 1890, on the 17th of August. Who is Ralph Teeter? Well, he died 1982. He was blind. He was an automotive engineer, and he invented cruise control. Ralph Teeter, born today, 1890. Boy, we all use it, don't we? 6:49, 11 now, before 7 o'clock.
1: Good morning, I'm Scotty Woodson from the EAB Ag Network with your EAB Early Morning Market Update. Let's recap the markets and how they closed last week. September corn 4.59 up 11, with December corn 43.25 up 11 and a quarter. August soybeans 11.73 and three quarters up 5.5, with September soybeans 11.77 and three quarters up 11 and three quarters. September wheat at 6.74 and three quarters up 22, with December wheat at 6.89.5 up 21 and a quarter. October cotton at 83.60 up 124, December cotton at 84.80 up 130. September rice at 13.98 down 21.5 cents, November rice at 14.40.5 down 19. Moving on to livestock now, August live cattle at 223.60, 2.5 down 260. October live cattle at 218.87.5 down 117.5. August feeder cattle at 340.82.5 down $2. September feeder cattle at 334.55 down 265. August lane hogs at 95.40 down 7.5, with October hogs at 81.75 down 37.5. That's your EAB Early Morning Market Update, and I'm Scotty Woodson. 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
4: All right, let's head to the bus stop here this morning. Get that umbrella out. You never know.

We, along with Chicago, trying to make you smile here this morning, the closing minutes of the 6 o'clock hour. Pretty historic day today, 2008 on the 17th of August. Michael Phelps becomes the first person to win 8 gold medals at one Olympic Games. It happened today, 2008. Swimmer Michael Phelps, he has a total of something like 28 Olympic medals, and like 23 of them are gold. It is phenomenal. Michael Phelps, he was built for swimming. It's like a Secretariat, they're built different. Let's head to news time. To Love Somebody, here are the Bee Gees, taking us to the top of the 7 o'clock hour on this Monday, August the 17th. Good morning to you.

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1: ABC News, I'm Brian Clark. The two-month window that was supposed to allow for negotiations to end the war between the U.S. and Iran expires today, and there's no agreement. President Trump now saying he may soon declare the Strait of Hormuz American territory. Ukraine over the weekend launched one of its biggest attacks on Russia, says ABC's Lama Hassan.
2: This was a massive attack, the Russian defense ministry saying it destroyed more than 800 Ukrainian drones overnight. Moscow's mayor adding that some 600 drones were detected heading toward the Russian capital, shooting down a third of them, but still at least seven people across Russia were killed.
1: Actress Hayden Panettiere has died, her father confirming she passed away Sunday in South Carolina. The star of Heroes in Nashville was 36. No cause has been announced. Now, Tropical Storm Lala brushing past Hawaii. It's blamed for at least one death, while the death toll in record flooding in Indiana is now up to at least seven people. This is ABC News.
3: That'll be $84.52.
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8: Good morning, everyone. Plenty of sunshine around for our Monday forecast. Another sunny, hot, and humid day. The high today is going to be 97. Our heat index, 105+. So definitely dealing with that extreme heat again. Tonight, clear skies, a low near 70. Tomorrow, sunny and a high of 96. On Wednesday, here comes that triple-digit heat. Sunshine, 102, with a chance of a shower or storm Wednesday night. From the Arkansas Now Weather Center, I'm meteorologist Laura Huckabee.
9: Hey, Laura, currently in Corinth, it's mostly cloudy skies, 75. At Oxford this morning, well, it's already 82. In Searcy, clear skies, 78. Stuttgart, well, it's 80 with partly cloudy skies. And at Memphis International, partly cloudy with a temperature reading of 84. We had a high yesterday of 100. Not heat indices, but the actual temperature. 5 minutes past 7 o'clock, August 17th. Games people play. Here's Joe South. First one up this morning on our 7 o'clock hour.

We're playing those games here this morning on Oldies, kicking things off on the 7 o'clock hour. Big day today. 2008 for Linda Ronstadt on this 17th of August. She received a tribute by various artists when she was honored with the Trailblazer Award at the 2008 ALMA Awards, a ceremony later televised in the U.S. on ABC. Linda Ronstadt, let's play a tune by her. Silver Threads, Golden Needles, 8 minutes past 7 o'clock.

love that song there. That's Silver Threads and Golden Needles. That's Linda Ronstadt this morning on Oldies. Well, let's check some more entertainment history this morning. The year is 1999 when Derek Longmuir, Derek, a member of the Bay City Rollers, he's arraigned on charges of possession of illegal drugs and child pornography. Yeah. He's sentenced to 300 hours of 300 hours of community service. And it happened today, 1999. Happening right now, the Bay City Rollers. Yeah.

That's a great song there by the Bay City Rollers. It's all about Saturday night, how we look forward to it. 14 minutes past 7 o'clock here on this 17th of August. The year is 1997 when Liverpool, Nova Scotia now. It's Nova Scotia, not England. Liverpool, Nova Scotia. Well, it dedicates the Hank Snow Country Music Center. It is a museum dedicated to its native country music legend, Hank Snow. All right, well, it's 1998. That was 1997, 1998. Today, Santana's Carlos Santana is awarded a star on the Hollywood Walk of Fame today, 1998. Well, here's Carlos and Santana, Black Magic Woman. Yeah. 15 minutes past 7 o'clock.

Black Magic Woman here in the first half of the 7 o'clock hour. Well, it's a day we don't like to really think about, a day we don't like to really talk about it, but we go back to the 17th of August. The year is 1977. You know what I'm talking about. It's the day after Elvis is found dead and throngs of fans come to Graceland to mourn. President Jimmy Carter releases a statement saying, in part, Elvis Presley's death deprives our country of a part of itself. He was unique and irreplaceable, to say the least. Let's play some Elvis for you this morning. One of his early hits. Love this. That heavy saxophone. Return to Sender.

0: Well, yeah, it doesn't get any better. The King of Rock and Roll here this morning on Oldies. August the 17th, it is the 229th day of 2026, 136 days left in the year. More than 17,000 people were killed today, 1999, when a magnitude 7.4 earthquake struck Turkey back in 1999. 7:21, we're 9 minutes away from another Mid-South update here on Oldies.
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4: Good morning, everyone. Plenty of sunshine around for our Monday forecast. Another sunny, hot, and humid day. The high today is going to be 97. Our heat index, 105+. So definitely dealing with that extreme heat again. Tonight, clear skies, a low near 70. Tomorrow, sunny and a high of 96. On Wednesday, here comes that triple-digit heat. Sunshine, 102, with a chance of a shower or storm Wednesday night. From the Arkansas Now Weather Center, I'm meteorologist Laura Huckabee.
0: All right, Laura, checking some celebrity birthdays here on this 17th of August. Actor Robert De Niro is having a birthday. Robert is 83. Businessman Larry Ellison. Larry is 82 today. We've got singer Belinda Carlisle. We talked about Belinda earlier. She's 68. Actor Sean Penn, well, he's 66 today. Singer actor Donnie Wahlberg, Donnie, 57. And college basketball Hall of Famer and retired NBA All-Star Christian Laettner. Christian is having a birthday today. He's 57. We're having some Wildwood days here now with Bobby Rydell on Oldies. Spread.

having a party here this morning on Oldies. The year is 1863. Federal batteries and ships began bombarding Fort Sumner in Charleston Harbor during the Civil War, but the Confederates managed to hold on despite several days of shelling. 1863, as we head down now for a Mid-South update. Sam Cook, we're twisting the night away. I told you we're having parties this morning on Oldies.

0: just having those parties here this morning on Oldies. Yeah, twisting the night away. Well, a van barreled down a busy walkway today, 2017, in central Barcelona, swerving as it mowed down pedestrians in the picturesque Spanish tourist destination. 13 people were killed, 100 were injured in what authorities called a terrorist attack. Happened today, 2017. Hey, it's 7:30. Let's check in on another Mid-South update here on Oldies this morning.
1: Hello, everyone. It is time now for an EAB News update. The bond of a Jonesboro man could now be revoked since one of his four victims has died. A $1 million bond was set Friday for 43-year-old Michael Coleman of Jonesboro after he struck four people by his vehicle at multiple locations last Thursday. The first reported incident was at the Walmart neighborhood market on Harrisburg Road at 6:30 p.m. Thursday evening. That victim was transported to the Med in Memphis. That person has since died. Another person struck there was treated at a Jonesboro hospital. The other two victims were walking at Craighead Forest nearby, and they were both taken to Jonesboro hospitals. Coleman was captured after bolting from his vehicle after the Craighead Forest incident and hiding within the park boundaries. Hydro Conveyor Company of Jonesboro has been named a founding industry partner of the Career Readiness Education and Skills Training Initiative, or CREST. CREST is a regional workforce development partnership between Arkansas State University, ASU Newport, and Northeastern College in Blytheville. The purpose of the initiative is to create flexible career pathways and address workforce needs across Northeast Arkansas. A training room inside the CREST facility will be named the Hydro Workforce Training Room. The Arkansas Department of Health says heat currently underway can take a toll on medications. Leaving medications in a hot vehicle can potentially affect their integrity, especially liquid-filled capsules. The Department of Health says temperatures inside vehicles can climb quickly during the day and that people need to take medications inside if at all possible. The department says there are concerns also being raised about mail order prescriptions during the summer heat. Anyone concerned that a medication or injection may have overheated should contact their pharmacist before taking it. A Minnesota man won the 34th annual Topless 100 at the Batesville Motor Speedway in Locust Grove Saturday. Dan Elbert of Lakeshore, Minnesota took over the top spot on lap 88 of the 100 total laps to win the $50,000 first place prize. He also received $25,000 in bonus money for picking up his first win with the Lucas Oil Late Model Dirt Series. A Wynn man and a Truman man placed in the top 25. Charlie Cole of Wynn placed 16th, while Kyle Beard of Truman placed in 22nd.
0: All right, Lindell, thanks for that update. Let's get into the second half. We're having a party here this morning. We always have one, but a little bit more of one this morning. Jerry Keller is going to kick off the second half of the 7 o'clock hour. We had those Wildwood days. Here comes summer. Jerry Keller on Oldies, 7:33, 27 before 8 o'clock.

0: come summertime at last.
1: Oh, yeah, I like that song. Jerry Keller, Here Comes Summer. Who do we want to hear from now? How about Tony Orlando and Dawn and looking for that Gypsy Rose Lee here this morning? Very happy.

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5: Good morning, everyone. Plenty of sunshine around for our Monday forecast. Another sunny, hot, and humid day. The high today is going to be 97. Our heat index, 105+. So definitely dealing with that extreme heat again. Tonight, clear skies, a low near 70. Tomorrow, sunny and a high of 96. On Wednesday, here comes that triple-digit heat. Sunshine, 102, with a chance of a shower or storm Wednesday night. From the Arkansas Now Weather Center, I'm meteorologist Laura Huckabee.
6: All right, Laura, we talked about Elvis Week and Elvis' death day, 1997. Well, let's play another Elvis song. We played Return to Sender. It's 7:41. It's 19 before 8 o'clock. How about Wear My Ring Around Your Neck? Here's Elvis. Tommy Rowe next.

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0: have them. My husband, for example, can always tell you what time it is within 5 minutes, and he never wears a watch. 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
3: Well, let's go back to 2014 today. Johnny Cash's childhood home was opened to the public as part of a drive to revitalize the Arkansas town where he grew up. The Cash family moved to the house in Dyess, Arkansas in 1935 when Johnny was three as part of a government drive to help families after the Great Depression. The five-room wooden home has been refurbished, and it features the family's piano as well as other period items. And one of those items, Arkansas State University contacted me looking for a radio that was similar to the Cash family, and they described it to me. I took a picture of one that I had, sent it to them, and Tommy and Joan, Johnny's brother and sister, said, yep, that looks like the one we had. So I actually donated the radio that is on display at the Johnny Cash home in Dyess, Arkansas. Of course, Memphis Sun Studios, Sun Records, Union Avenue, big part of Johnny's life. That's where he got his start. And that's where, of course, Elvis got his start. And Elvis's death, Elvis Week, died 1977. Hey, let's take a walk in Memphis. I've got little Everett Brown up next with a little Summer Avenue. Stay tuned to Oldies.

0: All right. Mark Cohn's Walking in Memphis. He won a Grammy for that song. Yeah, he should have.
1: Yeah.
0: Well, let's head to news time. We played Walking in Memphis, and we'll play Summer Avenue taking us to news time. Then we'll kick off the 8 o'clock hour with Johnny Rivers' version of Memphis. Yeah. Elvis Week 19. Elvis died, of course, 1977. Hey, let's hit the news time. Everett, our very own Everett Brown, Summer Avenue. On

Avery Brown's Summer Avenue. Let's squeeze in almost summer here, Celebration, before we have the news, and then we'll have Memphis coming out of it. Here's Celebration, almost summer on Oldies.

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1: ABC News, I'm Brian Clark. No sign at all of a deal to end the war between the U.S. and Iran, but what is ending today? The 60-day window for talks that was set up by the Memorandum of Understanding. President Trump Sunday said he'd ordered the U.S. to cut back on military exercises with South Korea, pointing to his good relationship with North Korea's leader. Opening statements today in the trial of the man charged in the murder 30 years ago of rapper Tupac Shakur. Las Vegas prosecutors say Dwayne Davis ordered the attack. ABC's Alex Stone is in Las Vegas.
2: Davis spoke exclusively to ABC News from inside jail.
3: They don't have no evidence against me.
2: For years, Davis has bragged about his role in the killing, even publishing a book admitting to being in the shooter's Cadillac.
3: A guy wrote that book, a lot of this game, details of my life.
2: But now he says those were all lies to sell books.
1: At least seven people were killed in storms and flooding in Indiana. This is ABC News.
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9: Good morning, everyone. Plenty of sunshine around for our Monday forecast. Another sunny, hot, and humid day. The high today is going to be 97. Our heat index, 105+. So definitely dealing with that extreme heat again. Tonight, clear skies, a low near 70. Tomorrow, sunny and a high of 96. On Wednesday, here comes that triple-digit heat. Sunshine, 102, with a chance of a shower or storm Wednesday night. From the Arkansas Now Weather Center, I'm meteorologist Laura Huckabee.
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12: All right, we told you that we were going to kick off the 8 o'clock hour musically with Johnny Rivers' version of Memphis. We played a lot of Memphis stuff here this morning in observance of Elvis Week and Elvis's death day, 1977. And then Johnny Cash's boyhood home being open to the public. Well, not only we're going to play Memphis, then after that we've got the Wicked Wilson Pickett with 6-3-4-5-7-8-9. Some of them said that was the number at Stax Records. We'll see. Here's Johnny Rivers, Memphis. Hey, it's 7 minutes past 8 o'clock.

0: seemed she was troubled by just one thing. Opened the lid and shook his fist and said, whatever happened to my Transylvania twist?
1: It's now the mash.
0: It's now the monster mash.
1: The monster mash.
0: And it's a graveyard smash.
1: It's now the mash.
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4: Good morning, everyone. Plenty of sunshine around for our Monday forecast. Another sunny, hot, and humid day. The high today is going to be 97. Our heat index, 105 plus. So definitely dealing with that extreme heat again. Tonight, clear skies, a low near 70. Tomorrow, sunny and a high of 96. On Wednesday, here comes that triple-digit heat. Sunshine, 102 with a chance of a shower or storm Wednesday night. From the Arkansas Now Weather Center, I'm meteorologist Laura Huckabee.

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1: Hello, everyone. It's time now for an EAB News update. The U.S. Department of Agriculture has extended the deadline for farmers to apply for two stages of the Supplemental Disaster Relief Program. That has been extended to September 30th. The program provides more than $16 billion in disaster relief payments to farmers who suffered revenue, quality, or production losses to crops, trees, bushes, or vines due to disaster events in 2023 and 2024. One of the stages leverages federal crop insurance and non-insured crop disaster assistance, while stage two covers program data upgrades as the basis for calculating crop disaster assistance with non-indemnified uncovered or quality losses. Voting is continuing on the 2026 Coolest Thing Made in Arkansas contest. Voting will continue until this Friday for the exceptional eight round, which includes several projects in East Arkansas. Among those are U.S. Steel and Osceola for its couplings and Sam's and Sam's and Corning for its non-Bell's genuine golden fried dish breading and frying mix. Voting is available online at coolestthinginarkansas.com. Nominations are now open for the 2026 Arkansas Preservation Awards. The Arkansas Preservation Awards recognize outstanding preservation achievements, people who make a difference in their communities, and projects that inspire others to protect Arkansas's special historic places. There are 13 different categories in which the public can submit a nomination. Nominations are due by 5 p.m. on Monday, August 31st. Complete details on the process to nominate and what the categories are is on the website info@preservationarkansas.org. You can call 1-501-372-4757. Winners will be honored in January. Single game tickets are now on sale for Arkansas State football season, and game tickets can be purchased through the Arkansas State Ticket Office at Centennial Bank Stadium by calling 870-972-2401 or online at astateredwolves.com/tickets. Red Wolves' home schedule includes a pair of non-conference games, West Georgia September 12th and Kennesaw State September 26th. Their Sunbelt Conference home games are against South Alabama October 8th, Georgia State October 24th, Louisiana Monroe November 7th, and Troy November 28th. They'll open their season Saturday, September 5th at the University of Memphis.

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5: Good morning, everyone. Plenty of sunshine around for our Monday forecast. Another sunny, hot, and humid day. The high today is going to be 97. Our heat index, 105 plus. So definitely dealing with that extreme heat again. Tonight, clear skies, a low near 70. Tomorrow, sunny and a high of 96. On Wednesday, here comes that triple-digit heat. Sunshine, 102, with a chance of a shower or storm Wednesday night. From the Arkansas Now Weather Center, I'm meteorologist Laura Huckabee.

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1: ABC News, I'm Brian Clark. The 60-day window expires today for the U.S. and Iran to reach a peace deal. But President Trump said he's in no rush. He has also talked about the U.S. taking over the Strait of Hormuz. The father of actress Hayden Panettiere tells ABC News his daughter was found dead yesterday in South Carolina. She was best known for her roles on TV in the shows Heroes and Nashville, but she said her favorite movie role was when she was 10 in Remember the Titans alongside Denzel Washington.
2: What do you want?
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2: We're busy interviewing for head coaching jobs. Got 11 offers and certainly no time for you.
1: Panettiere was open about her battles with addiction and postpartum depression. She was 36 years old. Opening statements are set for today in the trial of the man accused of ordering the attack that killed rapper Tupac Shakur 30 years ago. And storms and flooding in Indiana are now blamed for at least 7 deaths in the state. This is ABC News.
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8: Sunshine around for our Monday forecast. It is going to get hot this afternoon. Highs will be in the upper 90s. Our heat index 105 plus. We've got another extreme heat warning in effect this afternoon. Tonight with clear skies, we'll drop to 73. Tomorrow for Tuesday, sunny, hot. Highs will be in the mid 90s. And then much hotter for Wednesday. Our high pops up to 102. But we'll bring in a chance of showers and thunderstorms late Wednesday night. From the Arkansas Now Weather Center, I'm meteorologist Laura Huckabee.

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4: Sunshine around for our Monday forecast. It is going to get hot this afternoon. Highs will be in the upper 90s. Our heat index 105 plus. We've got another extreme heat warning in effect this afternoon. Tonight with clear skies, we'll drop to 73. Tomorrow for Tuesday, sunny, hot. Highs will be in the mid 90s. And then much hotter for Wednesday. Our high pops up to 102. But we'll bring in a chance of showers and thunderstorms late Wednesday night. From the Arkansas Now Weather Center, I'm meteorologist Laura Huckabee.

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1: Here is this hour's headlines from the Arkansas Now newsroom. Arkansas's first Buc-ee's opens today in Benton, bringing the Texas-based travel center chain to the state for the first time. The new location is off of Interstate 30 at exit 114. The city of Searcy is the latest Arkansas city to decide not to renew its contract with Flock Safety. Cabot, Centerton, Mayflower, Pea Ridge, and other Arkansas cities have also opted to remove or stop using the cameras. The Arkansas Travelers have announced that they will hold a special jersey retirement ceremony honoring Dick Allen on September 5th. Allen wore jersey number 6 when he played for the Arkansas Travelers more than 6 decades ago. In 1963, he served as the club's first African-American player. Allen's number 6 jersey is the first number to be officially retired by the Travelers in their over 125 years of play. From the Arkansas Now newsroom, I'm Kelly Conley.
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6: Sunshine around for our Monday forecast. It is going to get hot this afternoon. Highs will be in the upper 90s. Our heat index 105 plus. We've got another extreme heat warning in effect this afternoon. Tonight with clear skies, we'll drop to 73. Tomorrow for Tuesday, sunny, hot. Highs will be in the mid 90s. And then much hotter for Wednesday. Our high pops up to 102. But we'll bring in a chance of showers and thunderstorms late Wednesday night. From the Arkansas Now Weather Center, I'm meteorologist Laura Huckabee.

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1: Most prices up to start the day. Good morning, I'm Scotty Woodson on the EAB Ag Network with your EAB opening market report. September corn at 461 and a quarter, up 2 1/4. With December corn at 45 1/2, up 2 1/4. September soybeans 1187 1/2, up 9 3/4. With November soybeans 1202 1/4, up 9 3/4. September wheat at 672 1/2, down 2 1/4. December wheat at 687 1/2, down 2. December cotton at 84.70, down 10. With March cotton at 86.50, down 18. September rice 14.10, up 12 cents. November rice 14.53, up 12 1/2. Moving on to livestock now. August live cattle at 225.85, up 222 1/2. October live cattle at 221.17 1/2, up 230. August feeder cattle at 342 even, up 117 1/2. September feeder cattle at 336.27 1/2, up 172 1/2. October lane hogs at 82.42 1/2, up 67 1/2. With December hogs at 73.22 1/2, up 75. 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
5: Sunshine around for our Monday forecast. It is going to get hot this afternoon. Highs will be in the upper 90s. Our heat index 105 plus. We've got another extreme heat warning in effect this afternoon. Tonight with clear skies, we'll drop to 73. Tomorrow for Tuesday, sunny, hot. Highs will be in the mid 90s. And then much hotter for Wednesday. Our high pops up to 102. But we'll bring in a chance of showers and thunderstorms late Wednesday night. From the Arkansas Now Weather Center, I'm meteorologist Laura Huckabee.
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3: Sunshine around for our Monday forecast. It is going to get hot this afternoon. Highs will be in the upper 90s. Our heat index 105 plus. We've got another extreme heat warning in effect this afternoon. Tonight with clear skies, we'll drop to 73. Tomorrow for Tuesday, sunny, hot. Highs will be in the mid 90s. And then much hotter for Wednesday. Our high pops up to 102. But we'll bring in a chance of showers and thunderstorms late Wednesday night. From the Arkansas Now Weather Center, I'm meteorologist Laura Huckabee. We'll be right back.

0: heard these songs on the radio back then, and they're still on the radio right here. 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
1: 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U.S. Senator Tom Cotton, Governor Sarah Huckabee Sanders, and Attorney General Tim Griffin are calling for expanded authority to investigate Medicaid fraud. Griffin says federal law generally limits Arkansas's Medicaid Fraud Control Unit to investigating fraud by Medicaid providers with limited authority to pursue beneficiaries. Cotton says he will co-sponsor the Stop Fraud in Medicaid Act, which would give states expanded authority. And Arkansas's first Buc-ee's opens today in Benton, bringing the Texas-based travel center chain to the state for the first time. The new location is off Interstate 30 at exit 114. From the Arkansas Now newsroom, I'm Kate Carlton.
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6: Sunshine around for our Monday forecast. It is going to get hot this afternoon. Highs will be in the upper 90s. Our heat index 105 plus. We've got another extreme heat warning in effect this afternoon. Tonight with clear skies, we'll drop to 73. Tomorrow for Tuesday, sunny, hot. Highs will be in the mid 90s and then much hotter for Wednesday. Our high pops up to 102, but we'll bring in a chance of showers and thunderstorms late Wednesday night. From the Arkansas Now Weather Center, I'm meteorologist Laura Huckabee.
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1: 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September corn at 463 up 4. We need shimmer corn 47.5 up 4.25. September soybeans 1194.25 up 16.5. With November soybeans 1209 up 16.5. September wheat at 672 down 2.75. With December wheat at 687 down 2.5. October cotton at 83.94 up 34. With December cotton at 84.98 up 18. September rice at 14.10 up 12 cents. With November rice of 14.54.5 up 14. Moving on to livestock now. August live cattle 226.15 up 252.5. October live cattle 221.05 up 217.5. August feeder cattle 341.72.5 up 90. September feeder cattle 336.25 up 170. October lane hogs at 82.57.5 up 82.5. With December hogs at 73.37.5 up 90. 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
2: Sunshine around for our Monday forecast. It is going to get hot this afternoon. Highs will be in the upper 90s. Our heat index 105 plus. We've got another extreme heat warning in effect this afternoon. Tonight with clear skies, we'll drop to 73. Tomorrow for Tuesday, sunny, hot. Highs will be in the mid 90s. And then much hotter for Wednesday. Our high pops up to 102. But we'll bring in a chance of showers and thunderstorms late Wednesday night. From the Arkansas Now Weather Center, I'm meteorologist Laura Huckabee.

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1: Here's the latest from the Arkansas Now newsroom. Award-winning actor Matthew McConaughey made a special appearance at Filmland in Little Rock for a Q&A and an early screening of his latest film at the Arkansas Museum of Fine Arts. Arkansas Governor Sarah Huckabee Sanders, Little Rock Mayor Frank Scott Jr., and several state representatives were in attendance. McConaughey received a proclamation designating August 14, 2026 as Matthew McConaughey Day in Arkansas. The Arkansas Department of Agriculture is urging residents to stay alert as wildfire risk increase across the state. As of Friday, the northern half of Arkansas was under a moderate risk of wildfire, while southern Arkansas was under a high risk. And the city of Searcy is the latest Arkansas city to decide not to renew its contract with Flock Safety. Cabot, Centerton, Mayflower, Pea Ridge, and other Arkansas cities have also opted to remove or stop using the cameras. From the Arkansas Now newsroom, I'm Kate Carlton.
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6: Sunshine around for our Monday forecast. It is going to get hot this afternoon. Highs will be in the upper 90s. Our heat index 105 plus. We've got another extreme heat warning in effect this afternoon. Tonight with clear skies, we'll drop to 73. Tomorrow for Tuesday, sunny, hot. Highs will be in the mid 90s. And then much hotter for Wednesday. Our high pops up to 102. But we'll bring in a chance of showers and thunderstorms late Wednesday night. From the Arkansas Now Weather Center, I'm meteorologist Laura Huckabee.

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1: 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September corn at 465 and a quarter, up 6 and a quarter, with December corn at 490, up 6 and 3 quarters. September soybeans, 1198 and a half, up 20 and 3 quarters, with November soybeans, 1213 and 3 quarters, up 21 and a quarter. September wheat at 675, up a quarter, with December wheat at 690, up a half. October cotton at 8432, up 72, with December cotton at 8537, up 57. September ice at 1410, up 12 cents. November ice at 1454, up 13 and a half. Moving on to livestock now. August live cattle 224.60, up 97 and a half. October live cattle 218.85, down 2 and a half. August feeder cattle 340.20, down 62 and a half. September feeder cattle 332.60, down 195. October lane hogs at 81.85, up 10. December hogs at 72.72 and a half, up 25. That's your EAB Noon Market Report, and I'm Scotty Woodson. Have a great day.
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6: Sunshine around for our Monday forecast. It is going to get hot this afternoon. Highs will be in the upper 90s. Our heat index 105+. We've got another extreme heat warning in effect this afternoon. Tonight with clear skies, we'll drop to 73. Tomorrow for Tuesday, sunny, hot. Highs will be in the mid 90s. And then much hotter for Wednesday. Our high pops up to 102. But we'll bring in a chance of showers and thunderstorms late Wednesday night. From the Arkansas Now Weather Center, I'm meteorologist Laura Huckabee.

0: Let's go back to the 60s and 70s. It was a great time. The Oldies Network.
1: Hello, everyone. It is time now for an EAB News update. The bond of a Jonesboro man could now be revoked since one of his four victims has died. A $1 million bond was set Friday for 43-year-old Michael Coleman of Jonesboro after he struck four people by his vehicle at multiple locations last Thursday. The first reported incident was at the Walmart neighborhood market on Harrisburg Road at about 6:30 p.m. Thursday. That victim was transported to the Med in Memphis. That person has since died. Another person struck there was treated at a Jonesboro hospital. The other two victims were walking at Craighead Forest nearby. They were both taken to Jonesboro hospitals. Coleman was captured after bolting from his vehicle after the Craighead Forest incident and hiding within the park boundaries. An audit of the Blytheville School District in Mississippi County has uncovered several ranking errors. The audit was ordered by the Arkansas Department of Education when the department took control of the district in May of last year. The State Board of Education found the banking errors at a meeting last week, but no action was taken while members studied the problem. The department took over the district last year after finding deficiencies in establishing a coherent leadership, a cohesive governance restructure, low enrollment and low academic performance. An ethics investigation is underway on the Blytheville School District as well. U.S. Department of Agriculture has extended the deadline for farmers to apply for two stages of the Supplemental Disaster Relief Program. That has been extended to September 30th. The program provides more than $16 billion in disaster payments to farmers who suffered revenue, quality, or production losses to crops, trees, bushes, or vines due to disaster events 2023 and 2024. One of the stages leverages federal crop insurance or non-insured crop and disaster assistance, while stage two covers program data upgrades as the basis for calculating crop disaster assistance with non-indemnified, uncovered, or quality losses. St. Louis Cardinals' Josh Bias became the first player in Major League history to hit home runs in each of his first three at-bats in the big leagues. Did that in the Cardinals' 8-4 victory over the Chicago Cubs Saturday. The 23-year-old had been called up from AAA Memphis earlier in the day, flew to Chicago in time to be placed in the starting lineup. He played left field. After lining out in his fourth at-bat, Bias received a standing ovation from the crowd, including both Chicago and St. Louis fans. Bias was 0-5 in an 11-4 Cardinal win over Chicago yesterday.

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5: Sunshine around for our Monday forecast. It is going to get hot this afternoon. Highs will be in the upper 90s. Our heat index 105 plus. We've got another extreme heat warning in effect this afternoon. Tonight with clear skies, we'll drop to 73. Tomorrow for Tuesday, sunny, hot. Highs will be in the mid 90s. And then much hotter for Wednesday. Our high pops up to 102. But we'll bring in a chance of showers and thunderstorms late Wednesday night. From the Arkansas Now Weather Center, I'm meteorologist Laura Huckabee.

0: 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Jesus said in Matthew chapter 5, "Let your light shine before others so they may see your good works and glorify your Father in heaven." 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
1: ABC News, I'm Chuck Siebertson. The Iran war stalemate continues. Iran says it has reached a deal with Oman over a plan for ships to transit the Strait of Hormuz. ABC News military and diplomatic contributor Steve Gander.
2: There are all sorts of things the U.S. can do economically. Sanctions, yes, we do that, but we never really enforce the sanctions. So there is the ability here, if Treasury really puts its mind to it, to force the Iranian economy to the point that the Iranians have to blink.
1: Dozens of House Democrats demanding answers from the Trump administration about critical mineral agreements amid reports that the Trump family and members of his cabinet could profit from those deals. A hearing is taking place related to Nick Reiner, accused of stabbing his parents, Rob and Michelle Reiner, to death last December. Reiner seeking access to his trust fund to pay his legal bills. Opening statements in Las Vegas in the Tupac Shakur murder trial are going on. The hip-hop star was killed 30 years ago. This is ABC News.
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11: Sunshine around for the rest of the afternoon. Our highs will stay in the upper 90s. Our heat index, 105 plus. Now, we do have an extreme heat warning in effect for the rest of the afternoon into the first part of the evening. Tomorrow for Tuesday, sunny, hot, and a high of 96 degrees. On Wednesday, wow, we move right back into the triple digits with a high of 102, but we'll bring a slight chance of a shower or storm Wednesday night and another slim chance of a shower or storm on Thursday. From the Arkansas Now Weather Center, I'm meteorologist Laura Huckabee.

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You're talking about the rainy, rainy, rainy.

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3: Sunshine around for the rest of the afternoon. Our highs will stay in the upper 90s. Our heat index, 105 plus. Now, we do have an extreme heat warning in effect for the rest of the afternoon into the first part of the evening. Tomorrow for Tuesday, sunny, hot, and a high of 96 degrees. On Wednesday, wow, we move right back into the triple digits with a high of 102, but we'll bring in a slight chance of a shower storm Wednesday night and another slim chance of a shower storm on Thursday. From the Arkansas Now Weather Center, I'm meteorologist Laura Huckabee. Oh.

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1: Here's the latest from the Arkansas Now newsroom. Central Arkansas Development Council officials said the 2026 Summer Low Income Home Energy Assistance Program will end on August 31st. 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U.S. Senator Tom Cotton, Governor Sarah Huckabee Sanders, and Attorney General Tim Griffin are calling for expanded authority to investigate Medicaid fraud. Griffin says federal law generally limits Arkansas's Medicaid Fraud Control Unit to investigating fraud by Medicaid providers with limited authority to pursue beneficiaries. Cotton says he will co-sponsor the Stop Fraud in Medicaid Act, which would give states expanded authority. And Arkansas's first Buc-ee's opens today in Benton, bringing the Texas-based travel center chain to the state for the first time. The new location is off Interstate 30 at exit 114. From the Arkansas Now newsroom, I'm Kate Carlton.
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6: Sunshine around for the rest of the afternoon. Our highs will stay in the upper 90s. Our heat index, 105+. Now, we do have an extreme heat warning in effect for the rest of the afternoon into the first part of the evening. Tomorrow for Tuesday, sunny, hot, and a high of 96 degrees. On Wednesday, wow, we move right back into the triple digits with a high of 102, but we'll bring in a slight chance of a shower storm Wednesday night and another slim chance of a shower storm on Thursday. From the Arkansas Now Weather Center, I'm meteorologist Laura Huckabee.

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1: Hey guys, it's Jason.
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1: ABC News, I'm Chuck Sievertson. Today's the deadline set by the deal that President Trump signed at Versailles in June for ending the war with Iran and reaching an accord on its nuke program. President Trump, in a social media post, ordered reduced U.S. participation in joint U.S.-South Korean military exercises that just started. Trump wants to reinforce his relationship with North Korean leader Kim Jong-un, says ABC News military and diplomatic contributor Steve Ganyard.
2: Everything that the Iranians have been doing in terms of hardened underground, they learned from the North Koreans. All their missile technology. So all those missiles that are killing American troops, hitting civilian areas in the Gulf countries, in Jordan, in Israel, that is North Korean technology.
1: Two U.S. officials tell ABC News that nothing has changed so far with the joint war games with South Korea. House Democrats demanding answers from the Trump administration about mineral agreements amid reports that the Trump family and cabinet members could profit from them. This is ABC News.
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7: Sunshine around for the rest of the afternoon. Our highs will stay in the upper 90s. Our heat index, 105 plus. Now, we do have an extreme heat warning in effect for the rest of the afternoon into the first part of the evening. Tomorrow for Tuesday, sunny, hot, and a high of 96 degrees. On Wednesday, wow, we move right back into the triple digits with a high of 102, but we'll bring a slight chance of a shower or storm Wednesday night and another slim chance of a shower or storm on Thursday. From the Arkansas Now Weather Center, I'm meteorologist Laura Huckabee.

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4: Sunshine around for the rest of the afternoon. Our highs will stay in the upper 90s. Our heat index, 105 plus. Now, we do have an extreme heat warning in effect for the rest of the afternoon into the first part of the evening. Tomorrow for Tuesday, sunny, hot, and a high of 96 degrees. On Wednesday, wow, we move right back into the triple digits with a high of 102, but we'll bring in a slight chance of a shower or storm Wednesday night and another slim chance of a shower or storm on Thursday. From the Arkansas Now Weather Center, I'm meteorologist Laura Huckabee. Oh,

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1: Here's the latest from the Arkansas Now newsroom. Award-winning actor Matthew McConaughey made a special appearance at Filmland in Little Rock for a Q&A and an early screening of his latest film at the Arkansas Museum of Fine Arts. Arkansas Governor Sarah Huckabee Sanders, Little Rock Mayor Frank Scott Jr., and several state representatives were in attendance. McConaughey received a proclamation designating August 14, 2026 as Matthew McConaughey Day in Arkansas. The Arkansas Department of Agriculture is urging residents to stay alert as wildfire risk increase across the state. As of Friday, the northern half of Arkansas was under a moderate risk of wildfire, while southern Arkansas was under a high risk. And the city of Searcy is the latest Arkansas city to decide not to renew its contract with Flock Safety. Cabot, Centerton, Mayflower, Pea Ridge, and other Arkansas cities have also opted to remove or stop using the cameras. From the Arkansas Now newsroom, I'm Kate Carlton.
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7: Sunshine around for the rest of the afternoon. Our highs will stay in the upper 90s. Our heat index, 105 plus. Now, we do have an extreme heat warning in effect for the rest of the afternoon into the first part of the evening. Tomorrow for Tuesday, sunny, hot, and a high of 96 degrees. On Wednesday, wow, we move right back into the triple digits with a high of 102, but we'll bring in a slight chance of a shower storm Wednesday night and another slim chance of a shower storm on Thursday. From the Arkansas Now Weather Center, I'm meteorologist Laura Huckabee.

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2: Weed down slightly, other crops up. Hello, I'm Scotty Woodson on the EAB Ag Network with your EAB Market Countdown. September corn 465 up 6, with December corn 49.5 up 6 and a quarter. September soybeans 1201 up 23 and a quarter. November soybeans 1216 up 23 and a half. September wheat at 674 and 3 quarters unchanged, with December wheat at 689 and a quarter down a quarter. October cotton at 8407 up 47. December cotton at 8548 up 68. September rice 1417 and a half up 19 and a half. November rice 1462 and a half up 22. Moving on to livestock now. August live cattle at 224.55 up 92.5. October live cattle at 218.77.5 down 10. August feeder cattle at 339.97.5 down 85. September feeder cattle at 332.95 down 160. October lane hogs at 81.72.5 down 2.5. With December hogs at 72.52.5 up 5. That's your EAB Market Countdown, and I'm Scotty Woodson. Have a great day.
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1 month ago today, I was happy as a lark. 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

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And after all these years, I find I've just been wasting my time. So I just think I'll take my foolish pride and put it on a southbound freight and ride.

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2: ABC News, I'm Chuck Sievertson. No progress reported between the U.S. and Iran to end the war and reach a deal on Iran's nuke program. Today is the deadline for that set in the agreement President Trump signed in June. ABC News contributor and former defense official Mick Mulroy says he doesn't expect major combat operations resuming.
3: This Strait of Hormuz has to be resolved for the United States to even get to the point where they can talk about the denuclearization plan.
2: President Trump ordering reduced U.S. participation in joint U.S.-South Korean military exercises that just started, saying they're costly and cause disrespect to North Korea's leader.
4: You see, I'm actually making it much safer. Kim Jong-un has always treated me with great respect.
2: Two U.S. officials tell ABC News that nothing has changed so far with the joint war games. House Democrats demanding answers from the Trump administration about mineral agreements amid reports that the Trump family and cabinet members could profit from them. This is ABC News.
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9: Sunshine around for the rest of the afternoon. Our highs will stay in the upper 90s. Our heat index, 105 plus. Now, we do have an extreme heat warning in effect for the rest of the afternoon into the first part of the evening. Tomorrow for Tuesday, sunny, hot, and a high of 96 degrees. On Wednesday, wow, we move right back into the triple digits with a high of 102, but we'll bring a slight chance of a shower storm Wednesday night and another slim chance of a shower storm on Thursday. From the Arkansas Now Weather Center, I'm meteorologist Laura Huckabee.

The National Weather Service in Memphis has issued a severe thunderstorm warning for Lee County in eastern Arkansas, St. Francis County in eastern Arkansas, northeastern Phillips County in eastern Arkansas, western Crittenden County in eastern Arkansas, southern Cross County in eastern Arkansas, central Tunica County in northwestern Mississippi, until 4 p.m. Central Daylight Time. At 3:01 p.m. Central Daylight Time, a severe thunderstorm was located over Wheatley, or near Brinkley, moving east at 50 miles per hour. Hazard, 60 miles per hour wind gusts. Source, radar indicated. Impact, expect damage to roofs, siding, and trees. Locations impacted include Forest City, Wynn, Mariana, Earl, Hughes, Parkin, Madison, Palestine, Village Creek State Park, St. Francis National Park, Tunica, Caldwell, Crawfordsville, Edmondson, Colt, Wheatley, Horseshoe Lake, Lexa, Wibner, and Morrow. This includes Interstate 40 in Arkansas between mile markers 219 and 271. For your protection, move to an interior room on the lowest floor of a building. Repeating, a severe thunderstorm warning has been issued until 4 p.m. Central Daylight Time for the following counties in Arkansas: Crittenden, Cross, Lee, Phillips, and St. Francis, and Tunica, Mississippi.

from the National Weather Service in Memphis. A severe thunderstorm warning issued for our area until 4 p.m. Counties include Southern Cross County, Western Crittenden County, Northeastern Phillips County, St. Francis County, and Lee County. At 3:01, a severe thunderstorm was located over Wheatley near Brinkley, moving east at 50 miles per hour. The main hazard in these storms is 60 mile per hour wind gust. Once again, a severe thunderstorm warning in effect for our area until 4 p.m.

to San Francisco, she must have lost her way. Posting a poster of Pancho and Cisco one California day. She says she believes in a Robin Hood and brotherhood and colors of green and gray.

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5: Sunshine around for the rest of the afternoon. Our highs will stay in the upper 90s. Our heat index, 105 plus. Now, we do have an extreme heat warning in effect for the rest of the afternoon into the first part of the evening. Tomorrow for Tuesday, sunny, hot, and a high of 96 degrees. On Wednesday, wow, we move right back into the triple digits with a high of 102, but we'll bring a slight chance of a shower storm Wednesday night and another slim chance of a shower storm on Thursday. From the Arkansas Now Weather Center, I'm meteorologist Laura Huckabee.
2: From the National Weather Service in Memphis, a severe thunderstorm warning issued for our area until 4 p.m. Counties include Southern Cross County, Western Crittenden County, Northeastern Phillips County, St. Francis County, and Lee County. At 3:01, a severe thunderstorm was located over Wheatley near Brinkley, moving east at 50 miles per hour. The main hazard in these storms is 60 mile per hour wind gust. Once again, a severe thunderstorm warning in effect for our area until 4 p.m.

0: My pappy said, son, you're gonna drive me to drinking if you don't stop driving that hot rod Lincoln. Story of the hot rod race with the Fords and the Lincolns was setting the pace. That story is true, I'm here to say I was driving that Model A. It's got a Lincoln motor and it's really souped up. That Model A body makes it look like a pup's got 8 cylinders and uses them all. Got overdrive, just won't stall. With a 4-barrel carb and a dual exhaust, with 4 living gears you can really get lost. Got safety tubes, but I ain't scared. The brakes are good, tires fair. Pulled out of San Pedro late one night, the moon and the stars was shining bright. We was driving up Grapevine Hill, passing cars like they was standing still. All of a sudden, in a wink of an eye, a Cadillac sedan passed us by and said, boys, it's a mark for me. By then, the taillight was all you could see. Now the fellas ribbed me for being behind, so I thought I'd make the Lincoln unwind. Took my foot off the gas and man alive, I shoved it on down into overdrive. Wound it up to 110, my speedometer said that I hit top end. My foot was glued like lead to the floor, that's all there is and there ain't no more. Now the boys all thought I lost my sense, and telephone poles looked like a picket fence. They said slow down, I see spots, the lines on the road just look like dots. Took a corner, sideswiped the truck, crossed my fingers just for luck. My fenders was clicking the guardrail post, the guy beside me was white as a ghost. Smoke was coming from out of the back when I started to gain on that Cadillac. Knew I could catch him, I thought I could pass, don't you know by then we'd be low on gas. They had flames coming from out of the side. Feel the tension, man, what a ride. I said, look out, boys, I got a license to fly. And that caddy pulled over and let us by. Now all of a sudden she started knocking him down in the gym. She started to rock and I looked in the mirror. Red light was blinking, the cops was after my hot rod Lincoln. They arrested me and they put me in jail. And they called my pappy to throw my bail. And he said, son, you're gonna drive me to drinking if you don't stop driving that hot rod Lincoln.
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2: Here are the latest headlines from the Arkansas Now newsroom. The city of Searcy is the latest Arkansas city to decide not to renew its contract with Flock Safety. Cabot, Centerton, Mayflower, Pea Ridge, and other Arkansas cities have also opted to remove or stop using the cameras. The Arkansas Travelers have announced they will hold a special jersey retirement ceremony honoring Dick Allen on September the 5th. Allen wore jersey number 6 when he played for the Travelers more than 6 decades ago. In 1963, he served as the club's first African-American player. Allen's number 6 jersey is the first number to be officially retired by the Travelers in their over 125 years of play. And Arkansas basketball sophomore Isaiah Seely was arrested Friday and charged with criminal trespass, obstructing governmental operations, minor in possession of alcohol, and possession of a controlled substance. Seely was released from the Washington County Detention Center on bond. His next court date is scheduled for September. From the Arkansas Now newsroom, I'm Scotty Woodson.
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7: Sunshine around for the rest of the afternoon. Our highs will stay in the upper 90s. Our heat index, 105 plus. Now, we do have an extreme heat warning in effect for the rest of the afternoon into the first part of the evening. Tomorrow for Tuesday, sunny, hot, and a high of 96 degrees. On Wednesday, wow, we move right back into the triple digits with a high of 102, but we'll bring in a slight chance of a shower storm Wednesday night and another slim chance of a shower storm on Thursday. From the Arkansas Now Weather Center, I'm meteorologist Laura Huckabee.
5: From the National Weather Service in Memphis, a severe thunderstorm warning issued for our area until 4 p.m. Counties include Southern Cross County, Western Crittenden County, Northeastern Phillips County, St. Francis County, and Lee County. At 3:01, a severe thunderstorm was located over Wheatley near Brinkley, moving east at 50 miles per hour. The main hazard in these storms is 60 mile per hour wind gust. Once again, a severe thunderstorm warning in effect for our area until 4 p.m.

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1: 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September corn at 465 up 6, with December corn at 49.5 up 6 and a quarter. September soybeans at 1201 up 23 and a quarter. November soybeans at 1216 up 23 and a half. September wheat at 674 and 3 quarters unchanged, with December wheat at 689 and a quarter down a quarter. October cotton at 8407 up 47. December cotton at 8548 up 68. September rice 1417 and a half up 19 and a half. November rice 1462 and a half up 22. Moving on to livestock now. August live cattle at 224.55 up 92.5. October live cattle at 218.77.5 down 10. August feeder cattle at 339.97.5 down 85. September feeder cattle at 332.95 down 160. October lane hogs at 81.72.5 down 2.5. With December hogs at 72.52.5 up 5. That's your EAB Market Recap, and I'm Scotty Woodson. Have a great day.
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4: From the National Weather Service in Memphis, a severe thunderstorm warning issued for our area until 4 p.m. Counties include Southern Cross County, Western Crittenden County, Northeastern Phillips County, St. Francis County, and Lee County. At 3:01, a severe thunderstorm was located over Wheatley near Brinkley, moving east at 50 miles per hour. The main hazard in these storms is 60 mile per hour wind gust. Once again, a severe thunderstorm warning in effect for our area until 4 p.m.

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1: Here's this hour's headlines from the Arkansas Now Newsroom. A former Conway County deputy has pleaded guilty to rape and was sentenced to 22 years in prison. Arkansas State Police say 34-year-old Joseph Taylor Dube was arrested following a 2025 investigation into allegations he sexually assaulted a minor. And U.S. Senator Tom Cotton, Governor Sarah Huckabee Sanders, and Attorney General Tim Griffin are calling for expanded authority to investigate Medicaid.

0: fraud. Griffin says federal law generally limits Arkansas Medicaid fraud control units to investigating fraud by Medicaid providers with limited authority to pursue beneficiaries. And Arkansas's first Buggies opened today in Benton, bringing the Texas-based travel center chain to the state for the first time. The new location is off Interstate 30 at Exit 114. From the Arkansas Now Newsroom, I'm Hannah Campbell.
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4: Sunshine around for the rest of the afternoon. Our highs will stay in the upper 90s. Our heat index, 105 plus. Now, we do have an extreme heat warning in effect for the rest of the afternoon into the first part of the evening. Tomorrow for Tuesday, sunny, hot, and a high of 96 degrees. On Wednesday, wow, we move right back into the triple digits with a high of 102, but we'll bring in a slight chance of a shower or storm Wednesday night and another slim chance of a shower or storm on Thursday. From the Arkansas Now Weather Center, I'm meteorologist Laura Huckabee.

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The National Weather Service in Memphis has issued a severe thunderstorm warning for South Central Crittenden County in eastern Arkansas, DeSoto County in northwestern Mississippi, western Marshall County in northwestern Mississippi, northeastern Tunica County in northwestern Mississippi, Tate County in northwestern Mississippi, southern Shelby County in west Tennessee, until 5:30 p.m. Central Daylight Time. At 4:32 p.m. Central Daylight Time, a severe thunderstorm was located over Arkabutla, or 9 miles southwest of Hernando, moving east at 35 miles per hour. Hazard, 60 miles per hour wind gusts. Source, radar indicated. Impact, expect damage to roofs, siding, and trees. Locations impacted include South Haven, Collierville, Germantown, Olive Branch, Horn Lake, Hernando, Senatobia, T.O. Fuller State Park, Memphis, Coldwater, Byhalia, Walls, Horseshoe Lake, Lake Cormorant, Southwest Memphis, Strayhorn, Eudora, Whitehaven, Lewisburg, and Arkabutla. This includes the following highways: Interstate 22 in Mississippi between mile markers 1 and 23, Interstate 240 between mile markers 16 and 26, Interstate 55 in Tennessee between mile markers 1 and 9, Interstate 55 in Mississippi between mile markers 261 and 292. For your protection, move to an interior room on the lowest floor of a building. Torrential rainfall is occurring with this storm and may lead to flash flooding. Do not drive your vehicle through flooded roadways. Repeating, a severe thunderstorm warning has been issued until 5:30 p.m. Central Daylight Time for the following counties: Crittenden, Arkansas, and the following counties in Mississippi: DeSoto, Marshall, Tate and Tunica, and Shelby, Tennessee.

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7: Skies are going to be clear tonight as temperatures settle in the low 70s. Tomorrow for Tuesday, get ready for sunshine. And you know it's going to be hot around here. The high will be 96. On Wednesday, sunny, hotter, and a high of 102. Now, we'll bring in a few scattered showers and storms Wednesday night. Thursday, lots of sunshine, a 40% chance of showers and storms. We could certainly use the rain. The high on Thursday, 94. From the Arkansas Now Weather Center, I'm meteorologist Laura Huckabee.
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1: Hello, everyone. It is time now for AEAB News Update. The Vonda Jonesboro man could now be revoked since one of his four victims has died. $1 million bond was set Friday for 43-year-old Michael Coleman of Jonesboro after he struck four people by his vehicle at multiple locations last Thursday. First reported incident was at the Walmart neighborhood market on Harrisburg Road at about 6:30 Thursday evening. That victim was transported to the Med in Memphis. That person has since died. Another person struck there was treated at a Jonesboro hospital. The other two victims were walking at Craighead Forest nearby. They were both taken to Jonesboro hospitals. Coleman was captured after bolting from his vehicle after the Craighead Forest incidents and hiding within the park boundaries. A state legislative panel has voted to withhold half of Fargo's monthly aid and could revoke the Monroe City's charter after discovering the town has not adopted and maintained a budget. Provided financial statements to members of the city council, maintained city council meeting minutes, are prepared monthly bank reconciliations for its general street and community center funds. State aid made up 88.5% of Fargo's cash balance last year. If the city cannot come into compliance, the city would eventually lose all of its state aid and eventually its charter. That would force Monroe County to be responsible for managing its affairs. Hydro Conveyor Company in Jonesboro has been named a founding industry partner of the Career Readiness Education and Skills Training Initiative, or CREST. CREST is a regional workforce development partnership between Arkansas State University, ASU Newport, and Arkansas Northeastern College of Blytheville. The purpose of the initiative is to create flexible career pathways and address workforce needs across Northeast Arkansas. A training room inside the CREST facility will be named the Hydro Workforce Training Room. A Minnesota man won the 34th annual Topless 100 at the Batesville Motor Speedway in Locust Grove Saturday. Dan Ebert of Lake Shores, Minnesota, took over the top spot in lap 88 of the 100 total laps to win the $50,000 first place prize. He also received $25,000 in bonus money for picking up his first win with the Lucas Oil Late Model Dirt Series. A win man and a Truman man placed in the top 25. Charlie Cole of Wynn placed 16th. Kyle Beard of Truman placed in spot number 23.

0: day, all night, all the time. 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
4: Skies are going to be clear tonight as temperatures settle in the low 70s. Tomorrow for Tuesday, get ready for sunshine. And you know it's going to be hot around here. The high will be 96. On Wednesday, sunny, hotter, and a high of 102. Now, we'll bring in a few scattered showers and storms Wednesday night. Thursday, lots of sunshine, a 40% chance of showers and storms. We could certainly use the rain. The high on Thursday, 94. From the Arkansas Now Weather Center, I'm meteorologist Laura Huckabee.

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1: ABC News, I'm Chuck Sievertson. It's total control with one issue, says a cabinet secretary, after President Trump at the White House said the U.S. totally controls the Strait of Hormuz.
2: We control it. We control it with the blockade.
1: Trump's energy secretary, Chris Wright, in a TV interview, referred to the Strait still as a conflict zone where disruptions to ship traffic remain, impeding oil and gas shipments. President Trump ordered reducing U.S. participation in joint U.S.-South Korean military exercises, saying they're costly and cause disrespect to North Korea's leader, retired four-star Army General Robert Abrams.
3: North Korea's military is significantly more dangerous today than it was in February of 2019. They have gotten bigger, stronger, and they have more capability.
1: Two U.S. officials tell ABC News that nothing has changed.

0: So far with the joint war games. The death of actress Hayden Panettiere in South Carolina is under investigation, police say. This is ABC News.
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4: Skies are going to be clear tonight as temperatures settle in the low 70s. Tomorrow for Tuesday, get ready for sunshine. And you know it's going to be hot around here. The high will be 96. On Wednesday, sunny, hotter, and a high of 102. Now, we'll bring in a few scattered showers and storms Wednesday night. Thursday, lots of sunshine. A 40% chance of showers and storms. We could certainly use the rain. The high on Thursday, 94. From the Arkansas Now Weather Center, I'm meteorologist Laura Huckabee.

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5: Skies are going to be clear tonight as temperatures settle in the low 70s. Tomorrow for Tuesday, get ready for sunshine. And you know it's going to be hot around here. The high will be 96. On Wednesday, sunny, hotter, and a high of 102. Now, we'll bring in a few scattered showers and storms Wednesday night. Thursday, lots of sunshine, a 40% chance of showers and storms. We could certainly use the rain. The high on Thursday, 94. From the Arkansas Now Weather Center, I'm meteorologist Laura Huckabee.

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1: Here's this hour's headlines from the Arkansas Now newsroom. A former Conway County deputy has pleaded guilty to rape and was sentenced to 22 years in prison. Arkansas State Police say 34-year-old Joseph Taylor Dew was arrested following a 2025 investigation into allegations he sexually assaulted a minor. And in the state, over 46,000 customers are without power. Pope County has the most outages with over 10,200. White and Johnson counties each have over 7,000 outages. For updates, you can visit poweroutage.us. And Five Rivers Manufacturing celebrated the opening of its expanded Corning headquarters this week, bringing five American-made brands under one roof. The expansion is expected to add more than 75 jobs to the region. From the Arkansas Now newsroom, I'm Hannah Campbell.
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5: Skies are going to be clear tonight as temperatures settle in the low 70s. Tomorrow for Tuesday, get ready for sunshine. And you know it's going to be hot around here. The high will be 96. On Wednesday, sunny, hotter, and a high of 102. Now, we'll bring in a few scattered showers and storms Wednesday night. Thursday, lots of sunshine. A 40% chance of showers and storms. We could certainly use the rain. The high on Thursday, 94. From the Arkansas Now Weather Center, I'm meteorologist Laura Huckabee.
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